Karma's on your scent like a bounty hunter. Karma's gonna track you down, step by step from town to town. Sweet like justice, karma is a queen. Karma takes all my friends to the summit. Karma is the guy on the screen.

your Wednesday Byron Cook Show. Good morning. 011-510-9555. That's the number if you want to send a WhatsApp or give me a phone call. School run, not far away. Also, we will cover off on one of the wildest nights of football in this region's history. I won't go into too much detail, but the final four of the Gulf Cup, which of course is being played in Jeddah, as a result of a series of events, the fourth team was decided by some sort of lucky dip in a hotel room. And I'm not joking. This is one of the craziest sports stories, which we will get to at 6:30 this morning as part of your NBC Loud Sports. You'd have to... You'd probably want to get a second source of information. You'd be like, no, this must be some Byron Cook Show prank, as if that happened. You wait, it did happen. Right now, Pink Panther S with Stateside, and your morning pump-up is not far away on NBC Loud. I'm freezing

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1: It gets us going at this time every weekday morning. We normally throw it back, an old school loud hit for you. And this one, well, this is pure, pure old school because it goes back to May of 1987. And it was from an album called Whitney. That might give you a clue. It became a monster number one Billboard Hot 100 hit in so many countries. If I was to list them all, we'd be here until the 6:30 news. And it won Whitney Houston the Grammy for Best Female Pop Vocal Performance. A whole new generation love this song. Here we go. It's your morning pump up. I want to dance with somebody on MBC

6:30 involving the Gulf Cup, which Saudi Arabia are having a very good tournament. We'll get to all of that in about 10 minutes here on the Byron Cook Show. Tame Impala right there. 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
0: Okay, 011-510-9555. That should be Muhammad. Good morning.
3: Good morning. Good morning.
0: Hi, Muhammad. I heard you tried to get on the School Run last week, but it was a bit busy. But did I give you a shout out?
3: Yeah.
0: Good, good. But it's much better to be on the radio than just get a shout out from me. That's not as good. So now that you're on the radio and everyone can hear you, do you want to say hi to any of your friends?
3: Yes, I would like to say.
0: Go for it.
3: Okay.
0: Yalla.
3: First, Omar, then Riyad, then Fulton, then Jad, then Karam, then Dubai, then Riyad.
0: Wow, that's the whole class. That's very, very good, Muhammad.
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0: I just don't think I had that many friends at school, Muhammad. 011-510-9555 is the number. 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
1: NBC Loud, Saudi traffic.
0: Taking an early look at your traffic, the school run in Riyadh looks okay. King Fahad Road northbound with some traffic. Makarama Road in Olaya as well. Western and Eastern Ring Road already busy in Riyadh. For Jeddah, I can see some traffic on the Al Andalus Highway. And Dammam looks okay for now. If you see anything on the roads, you can get in touch with me, WhatsApp or phone 011-510-9555.
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0: Saudi Arabia are into the Gulf Cup semi-finals with a perfect group stage record. The Green Falcons beat Iraq. It was 2-0 last night in Jeddah, making it 3 wins from 3, 6 goals scored, and 0 goals conceded. Yes, plenty of excitement. Abdullah Al Salem and Abdullah Al Hamdan got the goals for Saudi Arabia. And then there was extraordinary drama elsewhere in the group. Check this out. This is wild. Oman beat Kuwait 3-1, leaving Oman and Iraq completely level on points, on goal difference, on goals scored. And then the final decider is their disciplinary record. In other words, how many yellow and red cards? That was even as well. So check this out. They end up effectively tossing a coin in a hotel room to decide. This can't be right. There's got to be another. We've got to come up with a fifth factor, surely. Anyway, Oman won it and Iraq are out as a result, effectively, of just complete chance. The officials had to do something. That's what they did. Meanwhile, a massive development in English football. Manchester City have officially been found guilty of serious breaches of Premier League financial rules over 9 seasons. This involves an independent commission. It involves £900 million. What will the punishment be? No sanction has been decided as yet, but that is a massive story. More on that a bit later this morning. And more on that ridiculous situation for Oman and Iraq on NBC Loud.

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1: 011 510 9555. School run calls are coming through. More after this.

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0: 011-510-9555. Got plenty of calls coming through for the school run this morning. Who is that on the line? Hello, it's NBC Loud.
2: Hadija.
0: And what grade are you in?
2: JJ.
0: Now, do you want to shout out some friends? You're on NBC Loud. Maybe your friends will hear you if you shout them out.
2: Okay, can you say, like, Zainab?
0: You can say anything you want. Yalla.
2: Okay, hi, everyone. Hope to have a great day at school.
0: Everyone to have a good day at school. That's a very nice message. I hope everyone does have a good day at school today. And I hope you have a good day at school, Hadija, okay?
2: Yeah, bye.
0: There she goes. 011-510-9555 is the number. The school run calls. Let's push for some teachers and high school as well. We like a balance. I love when a teacher calls, so don't be afraid. 011-510-9555. I know the teachers are busy. I get it. But I'd love if you gave me a call. It's the school run.
1: Your commute. 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

NBC Loud, it's a Wednesday, so after 8 a.m. it's our favourite game to play, the Age Game. And we've got more school run callers. If you want to get on the radio, you know what to do. 011 510 9555. At least two or three more are on hold. It's a busy morning. We'll get to them after this on the Byron Cook Show, NBC Loud.

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0: Oh, this is crazy. Absolute chaos. I've got a full board of calls here, and of course, they say in show business, never work with animals or very small children. And here on the school run, we work with a range of children every morning. It's always good fun. I just never quite know what's going to happen. So I've got lots of buttons here to press, and let's hope this all works out. I'm going to have to put some calls on hold and then others, and anyway, it all will hopefully work out. 011-510-9555. First, who's that there on line two?
3: Hi, this is Eleanor.
0: Just hold the line for me, okay? It won't be long. Hold there.
3: Okay.
0: NBC Loud, hello. Who's that speaking?
4: Elena. Hi, it's Elena.
0: How are you?
4: We're fine.
0: That's good. Well, you're on the school run right now, so do you want to shout out some school friends? You're on the radio.
4: Okay. Omar Dance.
5: And so did my team.
0: Is that your brother?
4: He's my friend.
0: What's your friend? Cool. These cars on the way to school, there's always lots of friends in there. It's cool. Okay. I like it. What's your friend's name?
4: My friend's name is Omar.
0: Omar. Kifalik, Armar, you having a good day, brother?
4: She's Elena.
0: Oh, Elena. There's a lot of people. I can't keep up, but it sounds like a fun car. Is it a fun car?
4: Yes.
0: Wow, you got your own radio show in there. Is there anyone else you want to shout out before I go to my next caller?
4: Okay, but I want to ask you one last question. Do you remember us?
0: Of course. I remember all of my school run callers.
4: You used to talk a long time ago.
0: Well,
4: like a year ago.
0: Well, I'm glad we're reunited with you guys. This is great. Where did you go? What happened?
4: We went to Jordan.
0: Oh, well, welcome back. Call me anytime you like, okay? I love when you call.
4: Okay.
0: And welcome back. Good to have you back.
4: Bye.
0: Okay, bye. And we're going to go back. Hello, good morning, NBC Loud. Hello, NBC Loud. Oh, that caller's not there anymore. Well, you know, that's what live radio's about. It doesn't always go the way we planned. 011-510-9555 is the number here on NBC Loud. Keep those calls coming through.
2: We are.

0: NBC Loud, it's the Byron Cook Show. Good morning. 011-510-9555. That is the number right here. It's been one of our busiest mornings ever on the school run. We're going to go through some more calls right now, actually. There was about five calls last time. I couldn't get to half of them, so sorry if you got cut off.
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0: All right, so let's go again. We'll see how we go here on the line. 011-510-9555. Hello, NBC Loud.
2: My name is Selma.
0: Nice to meet you. What's happening today? What have you got planned at school? Do you know?
2: I'm in the school team, so after school I'm going to go play soccer.
0: Did you hear about what happened in the Gulf Cup? Saudi Arabia, they keep winning. That's pretty cool, huh?
2: Yeah.
0: Or do you mainly just like to play and not watch?
2: I play.
0: See, it's funny because I mainly watch and don't play, so we're completely different. You know what I mean? Like, I like to watch, you know, I'm okay at playing. You're probably pretty good. What position do you play in the football?
2: Most of the time, I might play striker.
0: Whoa, only the best players play striker, right?
2: I just want to tell you something. We're from Australia.
0: Wow, so am I.
2: Actually?
0: Yeah, I was born in Sydney, Australia, and I lived in Melbourne as well, so that's pretty cool. Do you know, were you too young when you were in Australia, or do you remember?
2: No, I remember. I was in Melbourne.
0: Nice. So was I. That's pretty cool. You know, it's interesting. I don't know if your parents are in the car, but when you're in, say, a taxi or an Uber in Riyadh, and you say you're from Sydney, all of the Al Hilal fans, they remember this game that Al Hilal played against the Western Sydney Wanderers, and they still remember it because they didn't win it, and it was some very bad refereeing. So that's why I never say I'm from Sydney when I'm in an Uber, because they always want to troll me about Western Sydney. So I always just say that I'm from Melbourne. So just make sure you keep saying you're from Melbourne, okay?
2: Okay.
0: Because the Al Hilal fans don't like Western Sydney. So that's just something for you to know and for your family to know.
2: Just to tell you something.
0: Yeah.
2: Me, my two sisters, and my mom are in the car.
0: Oh, shout out to your whole family, mum and your sister.
3: Hello.
0: Hello, guys. Shout out. I've got to go to the traffic report. Are you in Riyadh?
3: Yes, we are. Yes.
0: How's the traffic where you are? Because I'm about to go into the traffic report. Is it okay where your car is?
3: Actually, yeah, it's not too bad. We're in Khalid Nuwani Street, and it's all right.
0: Nice. So there might be a job for you as the NBC Loud traffic reporter, Mum. Thank you for that.
3: Thank you, guys. Have a lovely one.
0: Bye, guys.
1: NBC Loud, Saudi traffic.
0: We better give you a little bit more traffic than that. It was a good start, though, wasn't it? In Riyadh, expect the heavier run on King Fahad Road, Makkah Road, and the northern and eastern ring roads as well. The ongoing diversion on Thumama Road at Al-Sahaba Road also remains in place. We've got a yellow alert for raised dust as well across parts of the Riyadh region today. So keep an eye on that visibility. For Jeddah, light fog is the main issue this morning. An official warning covers the entire city, open areas and highways until 8 a.m. Take extra care on Medina Road and the Haramain Corridor. And we've got a light fog warning as well for Dammam and Cobar right now.
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0: Yeah, it was a very complex web of events last night in the Gulf Cup. I know our school run caller wasn't overly interested in the Gulf Cup. Just likes to kick the football around herself, and why not? But we'll break it down in more detail last night. The good news is Saudi Arabia are through to the Final Four. That's something we can tick off. That's great news. But there was just the most wild scenario involving two nations that were completely deadlocked after the three qualifying games, Iraq and Oman. The way it was decided, I still can't quite believe. We'll get to that in about 5 minutes here on NBC Loud. This is The Second Voice with Let Me Be. Good morning. It's the Byron Cook Show.

Loud. Yeah, look, what we're about to cover off from last night's Gulf Cup involves Iraq, it involves Oman, it involves a guy taking his shirt off, it involves a hotel room. Like, honestly, it is a proper crazy sports story. We will break it down as best we can after Doja Cat on the Byron Cook Show.

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0: What a wild night. The Gulf Cup in Jeddah has been an unbelievable tournament, very good tournament for Saudi Arabia. They are now through to the semi-final phase. But it was the way that one of the other teams made it that is the big story this morning. Now, I could explain it to you, or I could leave it in the capable hands of Mohammed Fayad, who's one of our favourite football pundits. He's got his own Instagram, at FayadZinho. It's unbelievable. Let's let him sell it in, because this is absolutely wild, and he sells it in with far more passion than I possibly could. Over to you, Mohammed Fayad.
2: But I cannot begin to describe just how insane what happened in the Gulf Cup today was. It was the final match day of Group A with 10 minutes to go in both games. Saudi are beating Iraq 2-0 and Oman drawing 1-1 with Kuwait. At that point, it was Saudi and Iraq going through because Oman needed to win at least 3-1 with the scoreline being the same to go through. And Oman did it. They scored two goals in the space of 5 minutes to make it 3-1 over Kuwait. Saudi beat Iraq 2-0, which means Oman qualify over Iraq. They were the same on everything, but they had one less yellow card. But see, the player who scored, Mus'ab Al-Shiksi, got a bit too excited. After scoring, he took his shirt off, not realizing how many yellow cards Oman had. And he was, of course, given a yellow card. Meaning Iraq and Oman were equal on everything. Points, head-to-head, goal scored, goal difference, and yellow cards. But the Omani players didn't know. And so when the final whistle blew, someone told them, you qualified. They went absolutely crazy celebrating on the pitch. The official channel said, Oman qualified to the next round. Everybody confirmed it. But the rules of the Gulf Cup states that if absolutely everything is equal, you go to the drawing of lots. Yes, the luck of the draw would determine if Iraq or Oman would make the semi-final. So we waited about an hour until they arrived at the Intercontinental Hotel in Jeddah, ready to pull the name out. But thankfully for Mus'ab Al-Shiksi, who was seen avoiding the media before the draw, Oman were picked.
0: Phew.
2: And his goal didn't go in vain.
0: Wow, what beautifully sold. Can you believe it? Imagine you took your shirt off and that cost your team a place in the semi-finals for throwing your shirt around. Thankfully for Oman, that was not the case. What

0: NBC Loud, it's the Byron Cook Show. Good morning, 7:20. We are live. Let's get some more WhatsApps coming in. I love the WhatsApps because, you know, phone calling a radio show, that's a lot like hard work. I understand that. You're busy, you're in the car, you're on your way. What are you going to do? Pick up your phone and call me? That's crazy talk. But everybody can send a WhatsApp. You can just type something, or the voice notes are my favourite. So put this in your contacts if you haven't. 011-510-9555. I even have WhatsApps that link me to viral videos that I then use for the show. Some people basically do the show for me on WhatsApp, which I really appreciate. 011-510-9555. This one comes from Will and Sarv. Shout out, Byron Cook, been listening to you every morning for the last 3 months while working over here in KSA. Keep the tunes coming on NBC Loud. We are UK lads. Well, to you likely lads from the UK, we welcome you to the kingdom, and I'm glad that you found NBC Loud. Very good taste, Will and Sarv. Hamza has sent one through. He's got the dancing emoji and says, welcome back, champ. That's a reference to me being away for a couple of mornings earlier this week, but well and truly back. Most of the jet lag has slept off as well. Thank you, Hamza. Keep those calls coming through. It's 011-510-9555. Calls, I mean, yeah, that's one thing. But the more easier option of WhatsApp.
1: 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NBC Loud Old School.
0: Will and Sarv, I wonder if you like this old school loud throwback. Linkin Park. In the end, NBC Loud, good morning.

Loud hit from Zara Larsson right there. It is Midnight Sun, Saudi's number one hit music station is MBC Loud. And this is the Byron Cook Show. Just going through more of your WhatsApps. We love these. Rakan has sent one through. Shout out to you, Rakan. He says, I never thought I'd be a radio guy, but now you guys made me feel like I'm old because you're the only channel I listen to. Apparently, Rakan was, you know, he was on all the usual streaming platforms, which we love, you know, your Spotify's and all that stuff. But now he's just on MBC.

0: ABC Loud in the morning. He says, I'm 28. Bro, you're not old. And listening to the radio doesn't make you old. But anyway, I'm glad that you're with us. He says he likes the old school hits that we play, like Linkin Park that we just played before, and all the trending new ones as well. Well, there you go. Good to have you on board, Rakan. 011-510-9555 is the number. We're going to get to traffic and then this wild sports story in the Gulf Cup.
1: NBC Loud, Saudi traffic.
0: But right now, let's check Riyadh, the roads in the capital. We have it all building. Allow some extra time on King Fahad Road, Makkah Road, and the northern and eastern ring roads as well. We've got a dust alert this morning, but it's not for Riyadh City. It applies farther south, and it starts at 10 a.m. for that region. Now, in Jeddah, light fog remains the main issue until 8 a.m. Take extra care on those faster routes, including Medina Road and the Haramain Corridor. And for Dammam and Khobar, we've got fog more significant this morning, particularly on the highways and the open roads around Dammam and Khobar. So do take care. That is expected to improve at around about 8 a.m. this morning.
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0: Wow. How about this? What a night. We reported on it at about 7:15 this morning. We went into some great detail. We'll give you a more concise summary of last night's wild scenes in the Gulf Cup. Saudi Arabia are through. It was a perfect group stage record. They beat Iraq 2-0 in Jeddah last night. So their record now is 3 wins from 3, 6 goals scored and 0 goals conceded. You'd have to say a really good tournament for the Green Falcons so far as they move through to the next phase of the tournament. Then it gets crazy. Oman beat Kuwait 3-1, leaving Oman and Iraq completely level. Even their disciplinary records were identical. So you just couldn't split them on any measure. So their place in the semi-final was decided by drawing lots, effectively flipping a coin. Oman won and Iraq are out. That is a tough, tough story for Iraq. Meanwhile, there's a huge story in the Premier League. Manchester City have been found guilty of serious financial rule breaches covering 9 seasons. City deny any wrongdoing and they will appeal. No punishment has been announced yet, and that could potentially include a points deduction. Ooh, that'd be wild. Back at the Gulf Cup, UAE face Qatar. That's at 8:30 tonight, and the result will determine who Saudi Arabia face in Saturday's semi-final. And in women's tennis, the China Open begins in Beijing today. You've got Alina Rybakina, Aryna Sabalenka and Coco Gauff all in action. Plenty happening in sports. We're going to play the age game this morning after 8 a.m. because it's a Wednesday. It's our favourite game.
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NBC Loud, Saudi's number one hit music station. This is the Byron Cook Show. We are live. You might have just heard the sports report. I was giving you a lot of Gulf Cup scores. Saudi Arabia having a great tournament in Jeddah. A school student has just sent me a WhatsApp and thinks that I missed some very important football scores and wants me to correct myself. We'll get to it next. This will be fun.

0: See Loud, I love this. Zane has sent me a WhatsApp. He's a school student. He's in primary school, and he wants to correct me on a few things. Well, at least he thinks I missed some very important football scores in my 7:30 sports report.
1: NBC Loud Sports.
0: So Zane, school student, over to you with some scores I should have included in that last sports report. Take it away.
2: Egypt won 5-0 yesterday. Mm. And Spain beat England 4-1.
0: Thank you. And then what about your mum's country?
2: And Albania beat San Marino 3-0.
0: Albania 3, San Marino 0. And your mum is from Albania, yeah?
2: Yep.
0: And you wanted me to shout out all the Albanians that are listening?
2: Yeah.
0: Yeah, see, because I've been focused on the Gulf Cup because Saudi Arabia are playing in that. But we have had a lot of other games. So should I run through some of those other scores, Zane?
2: If you want.
0: Thank you. I like that you're just making sure that I stay focused on all the important sports scores. You mentioned Spain. They smashed Croatia 4-1. You know Lamine Yamal? He's good, isn't he?
2: Yeah, he scored a goal in the 60 or 40 second. I don't remember.
0: You really should do my job. He scored twice, actually. They've now not been beaten in 40 games, Spain. What else have we got? England. You said that they won, didn't you?
2: Yeah.
0: Yeah, they beat Czech Republic 2-0 in Prague. Harry Kane, he scored a goal. He's really good. Switzerland beat Scotland 3-0. So that wasn't a very good one. I don't know if you've got any...
2: I think Scotland got a red card.
0: Okay, jeez.
2: I don't remember.
0: Well, if they did, you're a freaky sports reporter. You've got all the knowledge. Slovenia beat North Macedonia 2-0. There are quite a few other scores there, and that important Albania score. France beat Belgium 1-0 as well. And Italy, oh, they beat Turkey 4-1. 4-1.
2: Why didn't they qualify for World Cup?
0: Yeah, I know. It was a bit embarrassing, wasn't it, for the Italians?
2: Exactly.
0: Maybe the next time, huh? But of course, remember Bosnia-Herzegovina knocked them out. Our friends from Bosnia.
2: Yeah.
0: I love Bosnia. They were great during the World Cup. I was cheering them on.
2: Yeah.
0: All right. Hey, there's future for you as a sports reporter, Zane. Thank you for that. Have a good day at school, all right?
2: Okay.
0: Bye, brother.
2: Bye-bye.
1: We are live. This is the Byron Cook Show.
0: Oh, how good is Zane? Thank you for sending that WhatsApp 011-510-9555. Teddy Swims and the loud hit Mr. Know-It-All on NBC Loud.

0: NBC Loud, this is the Byron Cook Show. The WhatsApp's coming through, 011 510 9555. You remember the primary school student who helped me with a bit of a sports report earlier. That was good fun. He then backed it up with this WhatsApp voice note. Thank you, Zane, for this
1: Byron.
0: One.
1: Hi, Byron. If you want, I can send you a sports report every day.
0: Yes, I'd like that, please, Zane. Send me through a sports report each day on a WhatsApp voice note. That would be great. Thank you very much. We'll get to Carlo here. 011 510 9555. Carlo says, hey, Byron, welcome back, bro. I'm on my way to work right now in Riyadh. Please shout out my kids, Jade and Jasmine. And to my wife, Gloria. Good day, brother. Thank you, Carlo. Keep them coming through. We're going to have some fun after 8 as well because it's a Wednesday. We will play the age game.
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0: Katsai, Gabriella. 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

NBC Loud. This is the Byron Cook Show. Good morning. Old school Maroon 5 right there with Sugar. Riyadh, Sunshine, 39 is your high. Damam, exactly the same. And for Jeddah, we're at 30 right now. Mostly sunny and a high of 35 degrees.

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1: All right, let's take a look at the roads right on 8 a.m. literally to the second. Wow, what an organised show we have this morning here on the Byron Cook Show. Riyadh, we still need you to allow some extra time on King Fahad Road, Makkah Road. Northern and Eastern Ring Roads are looking busy right now. That NCM dust alert we reported on, that's not for Riyadh City. That applies south of Riyadh and starts at 10 a.m. So be mindful of that in the southern parts of Riyadh a little later this morning. For Jeddah, that light fog, it's still there. The issue until around about now, visibility potentially down to 3 to 5 kilometres. Take extra care on those faster routes like Medina Road and the Haramain Corridor, Dammam and Khobar. Fog is more significant this morning. Do take care on those highways around Dammam and Khobar. And a shout out as well. Just got a WhatsApp from Ahmed from Dammam. He says he's from the Dammam East Coast. Wishes everybody a lovely day. Good morning out there. He even put a song request in for some Dixie Chicks to start the day with some positivity. Let me see if I can find any Dixie Chicks for you. We haven't played, I don't think we've played any Dixie Chicks here at NBC Loud. We love a bit of country. Thank you for that. 011 510 9555 is the number. We are live.
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1: That is what's coming up next. It is a Wednesday. It means the Age Game returns. It's a fun game. I'll take on Jury from the team. We love when Jury is on the radio here at NBC Loud. It'll be me versus Jury, and we'll need 3 calls. You just start talking to us, and we guess your age just based on the sound of your voice. Sometimes we offend people, but we always have a good time. We will do it next, right here on NBC Loud.

0: NBC Loud, Saudi's number one hit music station, Tame Impala, from the album Deadbeat. It is the Loud hit, Loser, on The Byron Cook Show.
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0: Oh, yes, it is a Wednesday. The Age Game, and the calls are coming through. 011-510-9555. Jury from the team is here feeling very competitive this morning. But when don't you feel like that?
3: I'm always like that, Byron.
0: You're about to go down.
3: I actually won last week, so definitely going to win.
0: Thanks for the reminder. And it is Censure on the line. Censure, good morning.
4: Good morning, guys.
0: Okay, now if you've just tuned in maybe to the whole show and you don't know how the Age Game works, that was Censure's voice. We are both now going to take a guess at how old Censure is based only on just those few words. We're not going to hear any more than that, jury.
3: Okay.
0: Unless you want to, of course. Do you want to hear a little bit more?
3: Yes.
0: Okay, then it's whoever's the closest to her actual age scores a point, and it's the best of three. Censure, how's the weather where you are right now? Looks like quite nice.
4: Oh, it's really cold, Brian, today.
0: It is not cold. She's lying.
4: It's
0: anyway,
4: super cold. It's super cold. Okay, I'm at the office, and it's really freezing in here.
0: Conditioning. No. She's. What did she say?
3: She talked too much. I think now I know. I guess her age, right?
0: By the way, I called her a liar. Sorry. There's air conditioning where Censure is. So I thought, oh, hang on. But it doesn't really matter. As long as we hear her voice, it doesn't matter what she's saying, does it? All right, jury, I'd like you to take a guess. How old do you think Censure is?
3: I would go for 30. That's 30. A safe number.
0: 30 is very safe. Yeah, that's almost the safest possible guess.
3: Yep.
0: Or verging on a boring guess, actually. look, I'm going to say Censure is one of those older ladies, but that sounds really cool and young.
3: Okay.
0: So I'm going to go with 42 for Censure.
4: Censure.
0: No, excuse me.
4: No.
0: Don't be offended. It's just a game here. I'm saying you're older, but you sound.
4: I'm not 42, Byron.
0: You're not 42.
3: Oh.
0: Okay, you're not 42.
4: I'm not 42.
0: Okay, she is offended. Oh, this game can have some interesting moments because sometimes you offend people, jury.
3: You always do.
0: Well, let's rip the Band-Aid off. Censure, how old are you?
4: I'm 34.
0: Hang on.
3: Wait. Oh, no, I'm close.
0: What was your guess again?
4: Yeah.
3: I said 30, yeah, so yeah. I definitely won,
4: jury,
3: Byron.
0: Okay, Censure, thank you. I'm so sorry for offending you.
4: Thank you so much, guys.
0: Now that I think about it,
4: bye-bye.
0: You sound more like 21. Good on you, Censure.
3: Thank you.
0: Jury leads the game 1-0. Come on, I need a win. Give us a call, 011-510.

0: Date. Game.
1: NBC Loud.
2: All right, go on. Give the score update, jury. Off you go.
3: 1-0, Byron.
2: Because I knew you wanted to do that anyway. Yes, jury leads in the age game. We play every Wednesday here on the Byron Cook Show. It was Sencha who called earlier, and I offended Sencha and said she was much older than she actually was. And you got the win. So you were closest. You're leading 1-0. You just speak to us. We guess your age based on the sound of your voice. I must win this to stay alive. The pressure is

0: being your age mentally, which is about 19.
1: Okay.
0: No, I think.
1: Okay, Byron.
0: No, I think
1: don't
0: she
1: start me on that.
0: She
1: okay?
0: might. You're not. You don't have the maturity of a 27-year-old. But that's just me insulting you in the middle of the age game.
1: No, wait, Byron.
0: But no, I think Jude might be younger than 27. That's why I'm going to lock in 19. Because that way, even if she's say 22, I still win. If she's 23, it would be a dead heat because we'd be four away from both. So, Jude in Jeddah, how old are you?
2: 27.
0: That's so annoying.
1: Oh, I got it right.
0: Oh, Jude, this is a disaster.
1: Wow, I guessed the age right.
0: La, la, la. It's happened again. All right, Jude, thank you for being part of our show. We appreciate it. Have a beautiful day there
2: in Jeddah.
0: I think you sound much younger than 27. It's the age game here on NBC Loud.
1: Bye-bye.
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denied in the Gulf Cup. Good night for Saudi, not a great night for Iraq. A wild story coming up in sports, right after Milky and David Guetta on MBC Loud. It's the Byron Cook Show. 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
1: NBC Loud, Saudi traffic.
0: Just before 8:30, busy morning peak in Riyadh. Allow extra time on the major commuter routes, including King Fahad Road, Makkah Road, the Northern Ring and Eastern Ring Roads. Traffic's been quite heavy this morning. Obviously, school well and truly back in person. And the school run's finished, but that work run very much keeping things busy on the roads. The Marmah Road diversion at Al Sahaba Road also remains in place for Riyadh. In Jeddah, we have that official light fog warning, but visibility should now be improving. We can just see some traffic there on Medina Road, as well as Al Haramain Road. And for Dammam and Khobar, also that light fog warning was lifted about half an hour ago. If I've missed anything on the roads, you know what to do. You can send me a WhatsApp or call me 011 510 9555.
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0: Saudi Arabia are into the Gulf Cup semi-finals with a perfect group stage record. The Green Falcons beat Iraq 2-0 in Jeddah last night. That's now 3 wins from 3, 6 goals scored and 0 goals conceded. Yes, the 2 goals from Abdullah Al Salem and Abdullah Al Hamdan get the job done. Now, an incredible finish elsewhere in the group. You had Oman beating Kuwait 3-1, leaving Oman and Iraq completely level. Even their disciplinary records were identical over the course of 3 games, including a yellow card that was given late to Oman when the goal scorer threw his shirt off to celebrate. Anyway, can you believe it? The semi-final place was decided by drawing lots back in a hotel room. Oman won effectively what was the flip of a coin. And Iraq are out. Oh, that is a tough result. Meanwhile, this is a huge story in the Premier League. Manchester City have been found guilty of serious financial rule breaches covering 9 seasons. City deny the wrongdoing. They will appeal. No punishment has been announced yet. We'll follow that story with interest. Back at the Gulf Cup tonight, UAE face Qatar. That's at 8:30. And the result will determine who Saudi Arabia face in Saturday's semi-final. I would have thought any goals that are scored, keep your shirts on. Looking forward to it. Also, women's tennis, China Open, begins in Beijing today.

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1: Yuri is here again from my pit crew. I have just moved into a new place. I've got to get some new things, furniture, all the different stylings, bath mats, you name it. I've got to find all this stuff. A friend of mine, Simon, was over on the weekend and we wanted to watch a movie. And he straight up says to me, bro, where's your blanket?
2: What?
1: He thinks that every couch in front of the television should have a blanket. Apparently, I'm doing something wrong. I thought, call me crazy, you could have a few cushions on the couch, but what you do on a couch is you sit and you watch television. Maybe if you want to really relax, you lay the feet out a little bit and just have your head on some sort of cushion. He wants to turn it into a bed.
2: Because usually my husband, Mansoor, he falls asleep every single night on the couch. And I'm like, I wake him up and I drag him to the bed to tell him to sleep in the bedroom. But the thing is that it's more comfortable to watch TV and, you know, to sleep, eat those snacks next to you and you just fall asleep.
1: I just had a vision of you just asleep with sort of popcorn all over your face.
2: Chocolates
1: all over your fantails. So Mansoor, your husband, he must wake up some mornings and have to put the pieces together of how did I end up in this bed?
2: It's every night, and it's actually like a big fight between me and him. It's like, why are you always falling asleep here?
1: Well, thank you. Then your own husband is so comfortable on the couch, you can never get him off the couch. Maybe you should actually, for once in your life, agree with me.
2: I think I do. I know it's hard.
1: I know you've never done that in the history of this show. 011-510-9555. It's a simple poll. And you can send me a WhatsApp message if you like or give me a call. Blankets on your couch, yes or no? As far as I'm concerned, it's a hard no. I mean, maybe one of those little decorative throw rugs that just sort of look nice, but they're just small. You're not going to get under them. I mean, your husband and my mate Simon, they want some sort of king-size quilt on the lounge.
2: That's true.
1: Absolutely not. Yes or no, 011-510-9555.

0: NBC Loud, it's Dave featuring Tams with the Loud hit Rain Dance on the Byron Cook Show. Good morning. WhatsApps, everything coming through on this one. 011-510-9555. I'm just getting my bearings on this because, look, I was a bit surprised when I was told by a friend of mine when he came to my new apartment that my couch should have a couch blanket. My friend has said, where is your couch blanket? I said, I wasn't aware there was such a thing as a couch blanket. There are some cushions. If you'd like to sit and watch the television, this is where you do it, with cushions and you sit. He seems to have set it up like it's some sort of sleep setup. And I just wanted to find out whether this is what everyone else does. 011-510-9555. Good morning, Abdallah.
1: How's it going?
0: Bro, I can't believe you've just sent me a WhatsApp. How many couch blankets do you have on the one couch?
1: We have three.
0: Well, hang on. You wouldn't even be able to find your couch underneath all those blankets.
1: Well, we kind of have a place for them. They go on the edge of the couch, and then we just have them all folded up. And then whenever we're watching a movie, we just start using the couch blankets.
0: You must be very
1: My daughters love them.
0: Well, your daughters would love them because they can camp out on the couch by the sounds of it.
1: Exactly.
0: They may as well build a couch blanket fort. The way you guys are behaving around your house. Look, you must be very well rested, Abdallah, because if I was to lay flat on my couch and put a lovely blankie over me, the show I'm not watching, I'd be out cold, bro.
1: Well, we do sleep early as a family, so we all go to sleep around 8, 9 o'clock.
0: Yes.
1: Which is against, I guess, Riyadh norms.
0: Sure. No, that is very, very un-Saudi of you. Do you often wake up as a family around the couch and maybe have some breakfast on the couch as well?
1: No, unfortunately, that's never happened yet.
0: You know,
1: but maybe when the girls grow up a little bit more.
0: Yeah, we had a jury in here who it's become a bit of a problem with her husband, Mansour. He sleeps on the couch every night, and she has to do the ritual of sort of sleepwalking him to his bed every single night. That's where it becomes a problem. It sounds like you guys can regulate your couch blanket behavior, and well done.
1: No, we definitely have it regulated. I've definitely seen my father do the sleepwalk from the couch to the bed a lot, so I try to avoid that.
0: Yeah, sort of his chest covered in popcorn crumbs. Yeah, no, I get it. All right. You have a great day, clearly. You sleep well in your bed, and you rest well with your couch blankie. Have a good one, Abdallah.
1: Thanks, Byron.
0: Bye. The number is 011-510-9555. This is NBC Loud, the Byron Cook Show. We're live.

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1: Won an MTV VMA earlier this week for Best New Talent. And listen to this voice, you'll understand why. She is British, her name is Sienna Spyro. Oh, let's take a breath there. Great Expectation, NBC Loud.

Sienna Spiro, that'd be her name. Great Expectation on NBC Loud. What a voice. Best New Talent, VMAs. Congratulations. This topic of having a couch blanket and sleeping on your couch instead of using your bed to sleep, I have some amazing WhatsApps. I'm going to get to those after this on NBC Loud.

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1: All right, just on 9 a.m. here at the Byron Cook Show in Riyadh. We are on the tail end of the morning peak. A heavier run on King Fahad Road, as well as Makka Road, Olaya Street, and the Northern and Eastern Ring Roads are busy as well. For Jeddah, conditions improving now. That official fog warning expired about an hour ago. We had some reduced visibility. Medina Road is looking busy, as is the Al Andalus Highway. Otherwise, it's okay. And in Dammam and Khobar, again, that reduced visibility has improved. It was much worse before 8 a.m. this morning. Should make for an easier run on the highways between Dammam, Khobar and Dhahran. I just never know. Obviously, you listen to the Byron Cook Show on NBC Loud on your way to work, and you choose to join in on certain topics, and it always surprises me the ones that are the busiest. Couch blankets has taken off. Who would have thought the topic of a blanket, well, in my case, the lack of a blanket. A friend came to my house. I've got a new apartment, a nice new lounge with some very nice cushions, but he says, "Bro, where's the couch blanket?" I wasn't aware that was even a thing. It turns out it is. A lot of messages have come through. And would you believe this? One message even has a song attached. An original song has been sent to me. "Hello, Byron. My husband is in love with his couch so much that I made a song for it." So we're going to hear some sort of couch blanket song soon. This has really escalated. First, Olivia Dean on NBC Loud.

MBC Loud, I don't have a couch blanket, and apparently that makes me an unusual person. It is the Byron Cook Show. I was having a word with Jury from my team not long ago. Her husband, Mansour, often falls asleep on the couch with his couch blankie and has to be walked to bed because he just falls asleep every night on the couch. Surely a bed is for sleeping and a couch is for sitting and watching TV. A lot of WhatsApps that have come through. One is from Sukaina, who says, "Hello, Byron. I must say, my husband, like Mansour, loves sleeping on the couch almost daily. I let him stay there so I can enjoy a few hours of peaceful sleep without his snoring." Oh, that is savage. He even made us buy a basket with several blankets. And they're all there for the family room, so clearly he loves his blankets on the couch. Well, thank you very much for that one. That was from Sukaina. And then this one, look, I haven't even auditioned this. "Hello, Byron. My husband is in love with his couch so much I made a song for it.

0: This is, well, it goes for 4 minutes 50, so I'm definitely going to have to skim through some of this. But here we go. A special couch song. Oh, what is going on?
1: There she is.
0: What?
1: Waiting softly where she lives.
0: What is this? What is happening? Kulud sent me this.
1: Suede shining leather arms, still possessing all her charms.
0: I can't listen to 5 minutes of it.
1: I walk in tired, close the door.

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1: It's a tribute to the couch.
0: She just waits so patiently, keeping one soft place for me. Oh, she waits for me.
1: Oh, this is amazing.
0: Underneath that cold AC, ground suede soft beneath my head.
1: Ground suede.
0: Better.

NBC Loud. BTS right there on the Byron Cook Show. Right after this Malcolm Todd hit, Earrings, I think this is one of the craziest sports stories of the year. It comes from Jeddah last night. It involves football players taking their shirts off. It involves hotel rooms. But it's not what you think. But anyway, you won't believe it. And it's coming up next on NBC Loud. Keep it.

0: Sports.
1: What a wild night. The Gulf Cup in Jeddah has been an unbelievable tournament, very good tournament for Saudi Arabia. They are now through to the semi-final phase. But it was the way that one of the other teams made it that is the big story this morning. Now, I could explain it to you, or I could leave it in the capable hands of Mohammed Fayad, who's one of our favourite football pundits. He's got his own Instagram, at Fayadzinho. It's unbelievable. Let's let him sell it in, because this is absolutely wild, and he sells it in with far more passion than I possibly could. Over to you, Mohammed Fayad.
2: But I cannot begin to describe just how insane what happened in the Gulf Cup today was.
3: It was the final match day of Group A with 10 minutes to go in both games. Saudi are beating Iraq 2-0 and Oman drawing 1-1 with Kuwait. At that point, it was Saudi and Iraq going through because Oman needed to win at least 3-1 with the scoreline being the same to go through. And Oman did it. They scored two goals in the space of 5 minutes to make it 3-1 over Kuwait. Saudi beat Iraq 2-0, which means Oman qualify over Iraq. They were the same on everything, but they had one less yellow card. But see, the player who scored, Mus'ab Al-Sheksi, got a bit too excited. After scoring, he took his shirt off, not realizing how many yellow cards Oman had. And he was, of course, given a yellow card. Meaning Iraq and Oman were equal on everything. Points, head-to-head, goal scored, goal difference, and yellow cards. But the Omani players didn't know. And so when the final whistle blew, someone told them, you qualified. They went absolutely crazy celebrating on the pitch. The official channel said, Oman qualified to the next round. Everybody confirmed it. But the rules of the Gulf Cup states that if absolutely everything is equal, you go to the drawing of lots. Yes, the luck of the draw would determine if Iraq or Oman would make the semi-final. So we waited about an hour until they arrived at the Intercontinental Hotel in Jeddah, ready to pull the name out. But thankfully for Mus'ab Al-Sheksi, who was seen avoiding the media before the draw, Oman were picked.
1: Phew.
3: And his goal didn't go in vain.
1: Wow, what beautifully sold. Can you believe it? Imagine you took your shirt off and that cost your team a place in the semi-finals for throwing your shirt around. Thankfully for Oman, that was not the case. What a story. It's NBC Loud.
0: This next one has just been approved by your speakers. NBC Loud Old School.

0: Let Me Be on NBC Loud. It's the second voice with that loud hit. 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
0: All right, the tail end of the peak in Riyadh. We can see a heavy run on King Fahad Road, also Makkah Road, Olaya Street, and the northern and eastern ring roads are all carrying some traffic right now. Jeddah, that fog warning was lifted earlier. Visibility has improved. We've still got some traffic there on the Al Andalus Highway in Jeddah. And for Dammam and Khobar, same situation. We had quite reduced visibility earlier this morning, but NCM has reported that that is now far clearer on the roads and should make for an easier run on the highways between Dammam and Khobar.
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0: All right, so in some detail, we gave you the Saudi situation in the Gulf Cup. They go through to the semi-finals now after that big win over Iraq. 2-0. Incredible finish in Oman versus Kuwait. 3-1. Oman and Iraq were level. Of course, even their disciplinary records were identical. Semi-final decided by drawing lots. Oman won that. Iraq are out, so that is tough. Tonight at the Gulf Club, the Gulf Cup, UAE face Qatar. That is at 8:30 tonight, and the result will determine who Saudi Arabia face in Saturday's semi-final. So plenty happening in the Gulf Cup. Women's tennis, the China Open begins in Beijing today with Elena Rybakina, Aryna Sabalenka and Coco Gauff amongst the headline names. And just going back to football quickly, that wild story in the Premier League. Manchester City have been found guilty of serious financial rule breaches covering 9 seasons. City denying wrongdoing. City will appeal. No punishment has been announced as yet. That is a massive sports story. We'll keep our eye on that. Let's get louder. And also, I got a call here from a young guy, a school student, who wants to do his own sports reports. That's coming up.
1: Live till

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0: NBC Loud, this is the Byron Cook Show. Of course, I gave you a sports report maybe 5 or 10 minutes ago, but listening was young Zane. He wouldn't be any older than 10. And he doesn't think that I included enough of the scores from Europe and other parts of the world. So Zane, you're going to help me here. We're going to go through some of the scores that I didn't get to in my sports. What have you got?
1: Egypt won 5-0 yesterday.
0: And then what about your mum's country?
1: And Albania beat San Marino 3-0.
0: And your mum is from Albania, yeah?
1: Yep.
0: And you wanted me to shout out all the Albanians that are listening?
1: Yeah.
0: Yeah, see, because I've been focused on the Gulf Cup because Saudi Arabia are playing in that. But we have had a lot of other games. So should I run through some of those other scores, Zane?
1: If you want.
0: Thank you. I like that you're just making sure that I stay focused on all the important sports scores. You mentioned Spain. They smashed Croatia 4-1. You know Lamine Yamal? He's good, isn't he?
1: Yeah, he scored a goal in the 60 or 40 second, I don't remember.

0: You really should do my job. He scored twice, actually. They've now not been beaten in 40 games, Spain. England, you said that they won, didn't you?
1: Yeah,
0: they beat Czech Republic 2-0 in Prague. Harry Kane, he scored a goal. He's really good. Switzerland beat Scotland 3-0, so that wasn't a very good one. I don't know if you've got any...
1: I think Scotland got a red card.
0: Okay, jeez.
1: I don't remember.
0: Well, if they did, you're a freaky sports reporter. You've got all the knowledge. Slovenia beat North Macedonia 2-0. Quite a few other scores there, and that important Albania score. France beat Belgium 1-0 as well. And Italy, oh, they beat Turkey 4-1. 4-1.
1: Why didn't they qualify for World Cup?
0: Yeah, I know. It was a bit embarrassing, wasn't it, for the Italians?
1: Exactly.
0: Maybe the next time, huh? But of course, remember Bosnia-Herzegovina knocked them out. Our friends from Bosnia.
1: Yeah.
0: I love Bosnia. They were great during the World Cup. I was cheering them on.
1: Yeah.
0: All right. Hey, there's future for you as a sports reporter, Zane. Thank you for that. Have a good day at school, all right?
1: Okay.
0: Bye, bro.

0: Ryan Seacrest from 10. This is the Byron Cook Show. We're going to go old school Destiny's Child right now on NBC Loud.
1: Turning your commute into a party.
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1: Rolled back. 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

ABC Loud. It's the Byron Cook Show. We went old school right there with Queen Bee and Destiny's Child. That show had just about everything. Thank you for your WhatsApps today and your phone calls. Not only did we play the age game as we normally do on a Wednesday, Jury was here for that one. She beat me as usual. One of our topics was couch blankets. Apparently, I'm unusual for not having a couch blanket. Call me old-fashioned. I thought a couch was just for watching TV, sitting with some cushions. But no, no, people are laying down horizontally with their blankets. We even had a love song dedication. Someone sent a song that they dedicated to their couch. It was a lot more popular than I thought, that topic. We'll have to put some of that in the Hour of Power tonight from 6 till 7 and on the podcast as well. MBCLoud.fm, as well as on MBC Mood, the Byron Cook Show weekly podcast, if you want to have a listen to that one. That is it. We will have the weekend watch list tomorrow. Abdullah from Jeddah, our resident movie nerd. He's very excited for a new Tom Cruise movie that's coming out and many other good movies. So we'll run through all of those tomorrow as we work into a weekend. And coming up right after this, it is Ryan Seacrest on NBC Loud.

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7: 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Sissany Tanya here. Thanks for being on with us. If you take part in the daily commute, there's one rush hour that's more dangerous than the other, AM or PM. Think about that. Which do you think is more dangerous, morning or afternoon, evening?

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1: Ryan Seacrest, Sissany, Tanya, we are here. We appreciate you joining us. Ever wonder why it could be very dangerous at rush hour in the morning or in the evening? Well, because a lot of cars are out there. A lot of people are distracted. But did you know that one rush hour is more dangerous than the other? Talking about AM, PM.
2: Oh.
1: Is the morning rush hour more dangerous or the PM rush hour more dangerous?
2: I don't know.
1: I'll tell you.
2: Okay.
1: No. And a quote of the day. Let's see. How did we sleep last night, Sissany?
2: I had like weird dreams.
1: You
2: so,
1: did?
2: I did. And so I was kind of like in and out of sleep. So it wasn't the greatest sleep.
1: Well, I can look it up because I got this ring that tells me.
2: I know. And you know what? You and like a few other people have this ring. And it's like, it's kind of like, I feel left out when everyone's like, oh, what was your rating last night? What was your rating?
1: Let me just read you mine in real time.
2: See, this is
1: what it is. I haven't seen this yet.
3: This feels bad.
1: First, it says 64 is my number.
3: Not good.
1: And then it says tossing and turning. Looks like you slept restlessly last night, but don't worry. Take a moment to calm yourself before going to work.
2: Do you like having

0: this ring and knowing this?
1: Well, the news gets worse. I don't know. I slept only 5 hours and 43 minutes.
0: Oh!
1: That's not great. Well, I was in that bed. I was in there for 7 hours and 17 minutes. What were you doing, bro?
0: What are the 2 hours where you weren't sleeping?
1: Well, I was alone. For the record, Mom, if you're listening.

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1: You know, that's something a lot of people don't do. They talk a big game. They say they're going to be there for you. They invite you to stuff. And what do they not do? Follow through.
2: No.
1: And I'm fatigued up.
3: 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Modern volume. 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
1: Seacrest with you. All right, so
2: which is safer, morning or afternoon rush hour? One is twice as safe, I'll tell you next.
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0: It's NBC Loud.
1: What do you think is safer, morning rush hour or afternoon rush hour? Sissany?
2: I would guess that late at night or like the afternoon is probably a little bit more dangerous.
1: Morning rush hour. Can I just get a word in? Mark, morning rush hour is twice as safe.
2: Okay.
1: As afternoon. So afternoon is worse.
2: Because you're tired and you've already worked a full day.
1: Yep. That plus you're shopping, you're picking up kids, you're running errands. Yeah. There's just a lot more on your plate as opposed to after coffee rushing to work. More singular. Makes sense.
2: You're more focused in the morning.
1: Today's quote, worrying is imagining the wrong future on purpose. Wow.
2: Wow.
1: Don't worry.
2: Wow.
1: Imagining the wrong future on purpose.

0: to the end, I'ma ride with you. 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
1: Cross my heart, hope to die. 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
0: Stay solid, never lie to you. 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
1: Now, particularly, some people are looks maxing, sleep maxing, even fiber maxing. Tanya is hobby maxing.
2: Hobby maxing.
1: That's next.
0: On the way right here, NBC Loud. I'm

0: I mean, the motorcycle sounds the most fun, but it's too dangerous for you.
1: That's so cute.
0: I mean, are you clumsy?
1: That's so cute and protective of you.
0: Yeah, but are you clumsy or not?
1: Not really. Not particularly.
0: Then it's still going to be difficult. I just worry. I don't want to worry about you two. Sissy, don't get into motorcycles.
2: Not for me.
1: I just want, I just want like a hobby. I want something that is, instead of like watching TV.
0: You can't want a hobby. You can't want
3: it. It has to just like happen naturally, I think.
0: Yeah, it has to be a passion, a love of yours. Like, what do you like?
1: But how do I know what I like unless I haven't tried it?
0: Okay. Well, get back to us on pottery. Yeah.
3: Archery? I'll go take the pottery class with you. That sounds fun.
1: Okay.
3: Okay.
1: And needlepoint?
0: Needlepoint, jigsaw puzzling, whatever it is you're going to do. Mahjong?
3: Mahjong, I'm into that.
0: Stamp collecting? I did that as a kid. It's not exciting.
1: Yeah.
0: But it's a hobby.
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1: Coming up next, Ruby doesn't know what her friends do for jobs, and I think we need to talk about this. Actually, there was a long time where Sisney didn't know what her husband did.
2: Yeah.
1: She just figured it out, I think, not too long ago, but she's not specific still.
2: Director of Finance.
1: Whatever that means.
3: It's coming on NBC Loud.

0: Hey, it is Ryan Seacrest on NBC Loud.
1: So Ruby, why? So the fact you don't know what your friends do you have any idea what they do?
2: Yeah, I had this realization, like even friends that I've had since elementary school, I'm like, I kind of know what they do. Like I know she's a SLP, but I don't really know what her day to day is like. And then I also realized a lot of people know I work in radio, but they don't know what my day to day is like, right?
1: Mm-hmm.
2: They know
1: what is like, it? Like,
3: tell us, Ruby.
1: Yeah, we're all going to get it out. Just expose it now.
2: No, it's not about me right now. But it was just interesting. I'm like, why do we do this? Like so many friends that I just don't really know what they do for work.
3: I'm the same way, but I actually literally sat down and asked them. And I was like, hey, I realized like I really don't know what you do for work. And then she's like, oh, I work
2: like,
3: in HR.
2: Like, I know
3: HR.
2: You have a job.
1: Ruby, by the way, I have to tell people what I do all the time. Michaela, at the IR Radio Music Festival, was that security guy not having it? Like, he was not letting me come backstage, wanting to know what I did.
4: Yeah, I know. I was like, he's hosting the show.
1: But he didn't care.
4: He didn't care.
1: The guy says, I can't go back here.
3: Where's your credential?
5: Yeah, you got to have your badge on.
4: He recognized you, but I had your credential, so I showed him. I was like, he's not lying. This is his credential.
1: He goes, I recognize you, but you need to be wearing your credential.
2: Yeah.
1: And Michaela had it around her neck.
3: Well, because they don't want us going on stage with the credentials and all that.
5: Yeah, you're not supposed to take pictures with them.
1: So, Ruby, we have to explain what we do all the time.
2: Yeah.
1: But I understand. It's not because it doesn't make them different. It doesn't change your point of view from them. Michaela's friends want to have a PowerPoint party to explain their jobs. They want to get together and go into all the detail. Yep. That's too much.

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1: Michaela, what happened?
2: Are you all right?
1: Michaela being stuck in the elevator.
3: So I still have PTSD. I was alone.
4: I feel like that's even scarier.
3: And it literally like jolted and made a huge bang when I was trying to go down to the lobby. And my heart immediately started pounding. And I get claustrophobic really easily. So thank God no one was in it with me. But I was like, what do I do? Like, I don't know what to do. Do I hit the emergency button? And then it started to go down again. And then a big bang, it happened again. And it shook. And it finally made it to the 14th floor. And I jumped, ran out. And people tried to get in. And I was like, no, don't get in. No. It's broken. Yeah. And we couldn't even get back down for like another 5 minutes because that elevator wouldn't go down. So when you hit the button to get another elevator, that door would just open.
4: That's terrifying.
3: So
1: what was the problem? And did the lights go off in it? Because that can be worse.
3: No, okay. I think they did flicker though. So
1: yeah, I get stuck in elevators all the time. I was going up to the ball on New Year's Eve
5: all
1: and I got
5: time,
1: stuck.
5: Like twice in your life.
1: 8 years old in Hilton Head, South Carolina, and up to the ball on New Year's Eve, I got stuck.
5: That's scary.
4: It's probably a sign.
1: But you were a good person by warning those people on 14. Don't enter. Yeah. Don't risk
3: it. But I didn't get to tell anybody, so hopefully no one else got stuck.
4: Well, too late now.
5: 2016, yeah.
1: What?
5: When you got stuck in the elevator.
4: 11 years ago, Ryan.
1: What's the point you're making? I'm trying to figure out the
5: All
1: point.
5: All the time you said you get stuck in the elevator.
4: 10 years ago.
1: But the point you guys are making, it's fine. That was yesterday.

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2: Tanya was telling us about her morning routine.

0: which evolves. It does change up quite a bit, seemingly, doesn't it?
1: Yes. You know, I am a person that's constantly trying to grow, change, evolve. Yeah. And I always have like a new hyperfixation, like especially when it comes to food.
0: Let's get into that in a second. Hang on. On the way right here, NBC Loud.

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2: My newest obsession, and I don't think I've actually ever had one of these in my entire life. I have had scrambled eggs. I usually bring in my hard-boiled eggs into work. I've had eggs sunny side up.
1: We're thrilled to smell.
2: Yeah. But now my new hyperfixation is a fried egg.
1: A fried egg, like in the pan with runny egg?
2: A little runny on the inside, like just a little run on the inside.
1: Is it run into toast or anything?

0: 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And I just want to tell the world that fried eggs are really just like making my days better.
1: To the back room, please, no one tell her about omelets. I don't want that to be something we spoil.
0: I've done omelets. I've done that.
1: Save it for her birthday.
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This is Ryan Seacrest on NBC Loud, home of the Byron Cook Show. Tate McRae is going viral after literally dipping herself in gold during her Lollapalooza performance. While performing Sports Car, she dove in and emerged on stage completely covered in metallic gold. And it wasn't actually paint. It was a skin-safe mixture made with methyl cellulose, copper, and water. Her team reportedly used around 67 gallons of it for the live performance. Fans are also convinced all the gold could be teasing her next era. We shall see.

scientists from UC Riverside have named a newly discovered genus of Australian plant-eating bugs, Swiftophyllus, with four species inspired by Taylor and her albums Lover, Fearless, Poets, and Taylor. The researcher behind the names, Sarah Schroeder, is a lifelong Swiftie and says that pale yellow bugs with red accents resemble Taylor's signature blonde hair and red lips. Interesting. When I was young.

0: 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It's NBC Loud. WhatsApp us right now on 011-519-555.
1: When a friend shares a photo with you, does it matter how wide they cast the net? Amelia's on the line. Her feelings are a little bit hurt, or she thinks they might be hurt because her friend doesn't want to share any photos of her outside their close friends group. I'm not so sure this isn't a blessing. Amelia, with us next hour.
0: It's NBC Loud.

0: Warren. You're taking me out
1: of the ordinary. Feel good hits. What's up? This is our Larson. Midnight sun kiss, skin under the red sky. All day, every day.
2: 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This is Rijen.
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1: All right. Amelia's on the line.
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0: 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So, Amelia, your friend only posts your nights out to close friends on Instagram. What's going on here? What's the issue?
1: Yeah, I need to know if I'm being too sensitive about something my friend does on Instagram. Whenever we go out together, dinners, concerts, whatever, she only posts pictures to her close friend's story. She never puts us on

0: Taylor story. At first, I didn't think anything of it, but then I noticed she'll post other friends on her main story all the time. Same kind of nights out, same kind of pictures, and they're getting posted for everyone to see. It's starting to make me wonder if she's embarrassed of me or doesn't want certain people to know she's hanging out with me. Do I ask her why she only puts me on close friends, or am I reading way too much into her Instagram?
1: So, Amelia, a famous quote pops into my mind when I think about this. And listen carefully. It's not a long quote, but I think it's going to shed some light. Worrying is imagining the wrong future on purpose. I wouldn't worry about this. I wouldn't stress so much about it. There are a lot of other things in life that deserve your attention. I don't think this is one of them.
2: I think it's a benefit. Honestly, I when I post close friends, that's only a certain amount of people that get to see those pictures and videos. I'm like, that's a privilege to be my close friends.
1: I think it's a good thing. Good luck on this. Good luck on this. Thank you very much for reaching out.
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1: Mental health struggles can impact anybody, everybody, right? 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
1: Seacrest, Sisney Tani here. I have a confession to make. It happens when I travel a bit. I'm not even aware I do it until I'm called out by it. Like, for example, if I were to be in London.
2: Why?
1: I speak English with an accent sometimes.
2: Yeah, I do that. Why do you do that? Like, you speak broken English?
1: Yeah. I speak broken English. Because sometimes people speak broken English to me and I speak it back.
2: Oh, my God.
1: And it's ridiculous. And I don't know. I don't even know I'm doing it. And so when I go over there, I'll say things like, ah, having a bit of a get-together tonight. Oh, a wow. Bit of one. Mm. I'm quite happy.
2: That is so bizarre.
1: Quite.
2: Mind the gap.
1: Mind the gap?
2: Yes, when you're getting onto the subway or like the...
1: Oh, mind the gap.
2: Mind the gap. That is
1: so
2: everywhere.
1: Much more pleasant than watch out for that.
3: Yeah, exactly. Watch your step.
1: It's just prettier, right? Oh.
2: And the loo.
1: The loo.
2: I know.
1: If I ask where the loo is here, people will laugh at me.
2: Elevators are the lift.
1: The lift.
2: I know. So pretty.
1: The car park, not the garage.
2: Exactly.
1: The car park. The flat. Mm-hmm. To me, the flat is a coffee.

Hey, it is Ryan Seacrest on NBC Loud. We are going to bounce out of here. But I got to tell you, tomorrow, we're back. We will talk to you then. Have a good one. It's NBC Loud.

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You're listening to Pure Old School with me, Sandra. That was Timber, Pitbull featuring Kesha. Now, 011-510-9555. It's Wednesday. Good news. Tomorrow is Thursday. The weekend is nearly here, and I have a question for you. 011-510-9555. What song makes you feel, you know, gives you that weekend feeling? Stitches, Shawn Mendes, right here on MVC Loud.

It's NBC Loud. You're listening to Pure Old School with me, Sandra. That was Let Me Blow Your Mind, Eve featuring Gwen Stefani. Now, the next one is called Payphone. Now, of course, I know you know the song, but I had to say the name of the song because I am feeling very nostalgic right now. And since the whole show is built around, you know, old school songs that make us remember things from the past, you know, good memories and things we used to do as kids. Payphones is one of them, you know. I remember when I used to go and just use the payphone and just, you know, to pay and then use the you know. I loved the sound. I loved everything about payphones, booths and everything.

MVC Loud, Saudi's number one hit music station. This is your girl, Sandra, for Pure Old School. That was Just Dance, Lady Gaga. Now, the next one is an Usher song. And let me tell you, one day ago, and speaking of, you know, legends meeting, Snoop Dogg, Robin Thicke made surprise appearances at Usher and Chris Brown's concert. Oh my God, this takes me way back when all of them used to perform together. And yeah, no, that's actually the name of the song. Yeah, Usher featuring Ludacris right here on NBC Loud.

NBC Loud, this is your girl Sandra for Pure Old School. That was Boom Clap, Charlie XCX. Now, in a couple of minutes, you're going to listen to one of my favorite songs. And Anna Kendrick was actually very creative with playing around with the song and making a huge hit on Pitch Perfect. Can you guess which song I'm talking about? Let me play a couple of seconds of it.

0: couldn't catch me.
1: Man, that song is good. But before that, let's have a listen to Justin Bieber. Sorry for making you wait for the, you know, No Diggity, Blackstreet. You know, Justin Bieber is not bad. So let's have a listen to it. Justin Bieber, Sorry, right here on NBC Loud.

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It's NBC Loud. This was your girl, Sandra, for Pure Old School. That is all for me today. But you know what? It's always a pleasure, Saudi. I love talking to you. I love giving you the loudest hits to uplift your day. But if you ever missed the Byron Cook Show this morning, not to worry, because he is back for the Hour of Power. And as for me, I will be back tomorrow for some Pure Old School. It's NBC Loud.

0: Clever Movie on the weekend here in Saudi Arabia, and on your next Byron Cook Show, your weekend watch list. 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Abdullah from Jeddah, our resident movie nerd, will run through all the big movies on your weekend watch list. 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
1: When I was 6 years old, I broke my leg.

know you roll. You out of your mind? Out of control? Questioning me like I'm a criminal or something. 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You must be with girlfriends, gossiping. Chicks hate on Kobe because he ain't with them. 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

love a movie on the weekend here in Saudi Arabia, and on your next Byron Cook show, your weekend watch list. What new movies are worth seeing this weekend? It'll be led by the Tom Cruise dark comedy called Digger. Looks like it could be worth seeing. Abdullah from Jeddah, our resident movie nerd, will run through all the big movies on your weekend watch list. That's after 7 a.m. on your next Byron Cook show, NBC Loud. I could be-

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Movie on the weekend here in Saudi Arabia, and on your next Byron Cook show, your weekend watch list. What new movies are worth seeing this weekend? It'll be led by the Tom Cruise dark comedy called Digger. Looks like it could be worth seeing. Abdullah from Jeddah, our resident movie nerd, will run through all the big movies on your weekend watch list. 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

Byron Cook Show, and we woke up to one of the craziest sports stories I can remember all year. It involves two countries in the Gulf Cup football currently being played in Jeddah. Now, this story has everything. We're going to get to it first up on your Hour of Power tonight. It involves a player taking his shirt off. 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And right here on the Hour of Power, also later this hour, the Age Game. 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
0: What a wild night. The Gulf Cup in Jeddah has been an unbelievable tournament, very good tournament for Saudi Arabia. They are now through to the semi-final phase. But it was the way that one of the other teams made it that is the big story this morning. Now, I could explain it to you, or I could leave it in the capable hands of Mohammed Fayad, who's one of our favourite football pundits. He's got his own Instagram, at Fayadzinho. It's unbelievable. Let's let him sell it in, because this is absolutely wild, and he sells it in with far more passion than I possibly could. Over to you, Mohammed Fayad.
2: But I cannot begin to describe just how insane what happened in the Gulf Cup today was. It was the final match day of Group A with 10 minutes to go in both games. Saudi were beating Iraq, 2-0, and Oman drawing 1-1 with Kuwait. At that point, it was Saudi and Iraq going through because Oman needed to win at least 3-1 with the scoreline being the same to go through. And Oman did it. They scored two goals in the space of 5 minutes to make it 3-1 over Kuwait. Saudi beat Iraq 2-0, which means Oman qualify over Iraq. They were the same on everything, but they had one less yellow card. But see, the player who scored, Mus'ab al-Sheksi, got a bit too excited. After scoring, he took his shirt off, not realizing how many yellow cards Oman had. And he was, of course, given a yellow card. Meaning Iraq and Oman were equal on everything. Points, head-to-head, goal scored, goal difference, and yellow cards. But the Omani players didn't know. And so when the final whistle blew, someone told them, you qualified. They went absolutely crazy celebrating on the pitch. The official channel said, Oman qualified to the next round. Everybody confirmed it. But the rules of the Gulf Cup states that if absolutely everything is equal, you go to the drawing of lots. Yes, the luck of the draw would determine if Iraq or Oman would make the semi-final. So we waited about an hour until they arrived at the Intercontinental Hotel in Jeddah, ready to pull the name out. But thankfully for Mus'ab al-Sheksi, who was seen avoiding the media before the draw, Oman were picked.
0: Phew.
2: And his goal didn't go in vain.
0: Wow, what beautifully sold. Can you believe it? Imagine you took your shirt off and that cost your team a place in the semi-finals for throwing your shirt around. Thankfully for Oman, that was not the case. What

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0: Ah, yes, it is a Wednesday, the Age Game, and the calls are coming through. 011-510-9555. Jury from the team is here feeling very competitive this morning, but when don't you feel like that?
3: I'm always like that, Byron.
0: You're about to go down.
3: I actually won last week, so I'm definitely going
0: to
3: win.
0: Thanks for the reminder. And it is Censure on the line. Censure, good morning.
4: Good morning, guys.
0: Okay, now if you've just tuned in maybe to the whole show and you don't know how the Age Game works, that was Censure's voice. We are both now going to take a guess at how old Censure is based only on just those few words. We're not going to hear any more than that, jury.
3: Okay.
0: Unless you want to, of course. Do you want to hear a little bit more?
3: Yes.
0: Okay, then it's whoever's the closest to her actual age scores a point, and it's the best of 3. Censure, how's the weather where you are right now? Looks like quite nice.
4: Oh, it's really cold.
0: It is not cold. She's lying.
4: It's
0: anyway,
4: super cold. It's super cold. Okay. I'm at the office. And it's really freezing in here.
0: Conditioning. No. She's. What did she say?
3: She talked too much. I think now I know. I guess her age, right?
0: By the way, I called her a liar. Sorry. There's air conditioning where Censure is. So I thought, oh, hang on. But it doesn't really matter. As long as we hear her voice, it doesn't matter what she's saying, does it? All right, jury, I'd like you to take a guess. How old do you think Censure is?
3: I would go for 30. That's a safe number.
0: 30 is very safe. Yeah, that's almost the safest possible guess.
3: Yep.
0: Or verging on a boring guess, actually. look, I'm going to say Censure is one of those older ladies, but that sounds really cool and young.
3: Okay.
0: So I'm going to go with 42 for Censure.
4: Censure.
0: No, excuse me.
4: No.
0: Don't be offended. It's just a game here. I'm saying you're older, but you sound.
4: I'm not 42, Byron.
0: You're not 42.
3: Oh.
0: Okay, you're not 42.
4: I'm not 42.
0: Okay, she is offended. Oh, this game can have some interesting moments because sometimes you offend people, jury.
3: You always do.
0: Well, let's rip the Band-Aid off. Censure, how old are you?
4: I'm 34.
0: Hang on.
3: Wait. Oh, no, I'm close.
0: What was your guess again?
4: Yeah.
3: I said 30, I definitely won,
4: jury,
3: Byron.
0: Okay, Censure, thank you. I'm so sorry for offending you.
4: Thank you so much, guys.
0: Now that I think about it,
4: bye-bye.
0: You sound more like 21. Good on you, Censure.
3: Thank you.
0: Jury leads the game 1-0. Come on, I need a win. Give us a call, 011.

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0: All right, go on, give the score update, jury. Off you go.
3: 1-0, Byron.
0: Because I knew you wanted to do that anyway. Yes, jury leads in the Age Game. We play every Wednesday here on the Byron Cook Show. It was Sencha who called earlier, and I offended Sencha and said she was much older than she actually was, and you got the win. So you were closest. You're leading 1-0. You just speak to us. We guess your age based on the sound of your voice. I must win this to stay alive. The pressure is on. Good morning, Jude in Jeddah. Kif halik?
4: Hi, good morning.
0: We're going to need more than good morning, aren't
3: yeah.
0: we?
3: Yeah. How's the weather in Jeddah?
4: It's so hot.
3: Okay.
0: So hot. Okay, we've had four words.

0: But no, I think Jude might be younger than 27. That's why I'm going to lock in 19, because that way, even if she's, say, 22, I still win. If she's 23, it would be a dead heat because we'd be four away from both. So, Jude in Jeddah, how old are you?
1: 27.
0: That's so annoying!
2: Oh, I got it right!
0: Oh, Jude, this is a disaster!
2: Wow, I guess the age right.
0: La, la, la. It's happened again. All right, Jude, thank you for being part of our show. We appreciate it. Have a beautiful day there
1: in Jeddah.
0: I think you sound much younger than 27. It's the age game here on MBC Loud.

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1: I make you feel right, baby.
0: From old school bangers.
1: Yeah, this is Pitbull.
2: Tell them, hey, give me everything tonight.
3: What's up, y'all? I'm Beyonce.
4: Baby boys, they on my mind.
0: To the biggest song.

0: NBC Loud, this is the Byron Cook Show, Hour of Power. And we're live every weekday morning, 6 till 10 a.m.
1: Jury is here again from my pit crew. I have just moved into a new place. I've got to get some new things, furniture, all the different stylings, bath mats, you name it. I've got to find all this stuff. Friend of mine, Simon, was over on the weekend and we wanted to watch a movie. And he straight up says to me, bro, where's your blanket?
2: What?
1: He thinks that every couch in front of the television should have a blanket. Apparently, I'm doing something wrong. I thought, call me crazy, you could have a few cushions on the couch, but what you do on a couch is you sit and you watch television. Maybe if you want to really relax, you lay the feet out a little bit and just have your head on some sort of cushion. He wants to turn it into a bed.
2: Because usually my husband, Mansoor, he falls asleep every single night on the couch. And I'm like, I wake him up and I drag him to the bed to tell him to sleep in the bedroom. But the thing is that it's more comfortable to watch TV and, you know, to sleep, eat those snacks next to you and you just fall asleep.
1: I just have a vision of you just asleep with sort of popcorn all over your face.
2: Chocolates.
1: Chocolates all over your fantails. So Mansoor, your husband, he must wake up some mornings and have to put the pieces together of how did I end up in this bed?
2: It's every night and it's actually like a big fight between me and him. It's like, why are you always falling asleep here?
1: Well, thank you. Then your own husband is so comfortable on the couch, you can never get him off the couch. Maybe you should actually for once in your life agree with me.
2: I think I do. I'm confused about that.
1: I know it's hard. I know you've never done that in the history of this show. 011-510-9555. It's a simple poll. And you can send me a WhatsApp message if you like or give me a call. Blankets on your couch, yes or no? As far as I'm concerned, it's a hard no. I mean, maybe one of those little decorative throw rugs that just sort of look nice, but they're just small. You're not going to get under them. I mean, your husband and my mate Simon, they want some sort of king-size quilt on the lounge.
2: That's true.
1: Absolutely not. Yes or no, 011-510-9555.

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1: I don't have a couch blanket, and apparently that makes me an unusual person. It is the Byron Cook Show. I was having a word with Jury from my team not long ago. Her husband, Mansour, often falls asleep on the couch with his couch blankie and has to be walked to bed because he just falls asleep every night on the couch. Surely a bed is

0: for sleeping and a couch is for sitting and watching TV. A lot of WhatsApps that have come through. One is from Sukaina, who says, "Hello, Byron. I must say, my husband, like Mansour, loves sleeping on the couch almost daily. I let him stay there so I can enjoy a few hours of peaceful sleep without his snoring." Oh, that is savage. He even made us buy a basket with several blankets. And they're all there for the family room, so clearly he loves his blankets on the couch. Well, thank you very much for that one. That was from Sukaina. And then this one, look, I haven't even auditioned this. "Hello, Byron. 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This is, well, it goes for 4 minutes 50, so I'm definitely going to have to skim through some of this. But here we go. A special couch song. Oh, what is going on?
1: There she is.
0: What?
1: Waiting softly where she lives.
0: What is this? What is happening? Kulud sent me this.
1: Suede shining leather arms, still possessing all her charms.
0: I can't listen to 5 minutes of it.
1: I walk in tired, close the door.

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1: It's a tribute to the couch.
0: She just waits so patiently, keeping one soft place for me. Oh, she waits for me.
1: Oh, this is amazing.
0: Underneath that cold AC, ground suede soft beneath my head.
1: Ground suede.
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0: 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Enough radio for the day. That's it.
1: Hit music. Big laughs. Come on. 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
7: 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Sissany Tanya here. Thanks for being on with us. If you take part in the daily commute, there's one rush hour that's more dangerous than the other, AM or PM. Think about that. Which do you think is more dangerous, morning or afternoon, evening? Later this hour.

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1: Ryan Seacrest, Sissany, Tanya, we are here. We appreciate you joining us. Ever wonder why it could be very dangerous at rush hour in the morning or in the evening? Well, because a lot of cars are out there. A lot of people are distracted. But did you know that one rush hour is more dangerous than the other? Talking about AM, PM.
2: Oh.
1: Is the morning rush hour more dangerous or the PM rush hour more dangerous?
2: I'll tell you. Okay.
1: No. And a quote of the day. Let's see. How did we sleep last night, Sissany?
2: I had like weird dreams.
1: You did? I did.
2: And so I was kind of like in and out of sleep. So it wasn't the greatest sleep.
1: Well, I can look it up because I got this ring that tells me.
2: I know. And you know what? You and like a few other people have this ring. And it's like, it's kind of like, I feel left out when everyone's like, oh, what was your rating last night? What was your rating?
1: Let me just read you mine in real time. I haven't seen this yet.
3: This feels bad.
1: First, it says 64 is my number.
3: Not good.
1: And then it says tossing and turning. Looks like you slept restlessly last night, but don't worry. Take a moment to calm yourself before going to work.
2: Do you like having this ring and knowing this?
1: Well, the news gets worse. I don't know. I slept only 5 hours and 43 minutes.
2: Oh!
1: That's not great. Well, I was in that bed. I was in there for 7 hours and 17 minutes. What were you doing, bro?
2: What are the 2 hours where you weren't sleeping?
1: Well, I was alone. The record, Mom, if you're listening.

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1: You know, that's something a lot of people don't do. They talk a big game, they say they're going to be there for you, they invite you to stuff, and what do they not do? Follow through.
2: Aww.
1: And I'm fatigued of it.
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1: Seacrest with you. All right, so which is safer, morning or afternoon rush hour? One is twice as safe. I'll tell you next. Hang on to NBC Loud.

0: Love a movie on the weekend here in Saudi Arabia, and on your next Byron Cook show, your weekend watch list. What new movies are worth seeing this weekend? It'll be led by the Tom Cruise dark comedy called Digger. Looks like it could be worth seeing. Abdullah from Jeddah, our resident movie nerd, will run through all the big movies on your weekend watch list. That's after 7 a.m. on your next Byron Cook show, NBC Loud.
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1: What do you think is safer, morning rush hour or afternoon rush hour, Sissany?
2: I would guess that late at night or like the afternoon is probably a little bit more dangerous.
1: Morning rush hour.
2: Morning rush hour
1: is morning rush hour. Can I just get a word in? Mark, morning rush hour is twice as safe.
2: Okay.
1: As afternoon. So afternoon is worse.
2: Because you're tired and you've already worked a full day.
1: Yep. That plus you're shopping, you're picking up kids, you're running errands. Yeah. There's just a lot more on your plate as opposed to after coffee rushing to work. More singular. Makes sense.
2: You're more focused in the morning.
1: Today's quote, worrying is imagining the wrong future on purpose. Wow.
2: Wow.
1: Don't worry.
2: Wow.
1: Imagining the wrong future on purpose. Oh.

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1: Now, particularly, some people are looks maxing, sleep maxing, even fiber maxing. Tanya is hobby maxing.
2: Hobby maxing.
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1: So, Tanya, hobby maxing, you're trying out different hobbies. What's on the list?
2: I'm going to take like a pottery class. And no. Then I'm also going to try maybe riding a motorcycle.
3: A motorcycle.
1: Have you talked to your family about a motorcycle?
2: Not like on any busy streets or anything like that.
1: What does it? Accidents don't know busy. I took a Vespa.
3: A Vespa. It's still dangerous.
1: Yeah. I know. So I don't take it anymore. I like hobbies that you can just launch into.
2: I'm also trying needlepoint.
3: Like,
1: that sounds fun. I mean, the motorcycle sounds the most fun, but it's too dangerous for you.
2: That's so cute.
1: I mean, are you clumsy?
2: That's so cute and protective of you.
1: Yeah, but are you clumsy or not?
2: Not really. Not particularly.
1: Then it's still going to be difficult. I just worry. I don't want to worry about you two. Sissy, don't get into motorcycles.
3: Not for me.
2: I just want a hobby. I want something that is, instead of like watching TV.
1: You can't want a hobby. You can't want
3: it. It has to just like happen naturally.
1: Yeah, it has to be a passion, a love of yours. Like, what do you like?
2: But how do I know what I like unless I haven't tried it?
1: Okay. Well, get back to us on pottery. Yeah.
3: I'll go take the pottery class with you. That sounds fun.
2: Okay.
3: Okay.
2: And needlepoint?
1: Baking, needlepoint, jigsaw puzzling, whatever it is you're going to do. Mahjong?
3: Mahjong, I'm into that.
1: Stamp collecting? I did that as a kid. It's not exciting.
2: Yeah.
1: But it's a hobby.
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1: Coming up next, Ruby doesn't know what her friends do for jobs, and I think we need to talk about this. Actually, there was a long time where Sisney didn't know what her husband did.
2: Yeah.
1: She just figured it out, I think, not too long ago, but she's not specific still.
2: Director of Finance.
1: Whatever that means.
0: It's coming on NBC Loud.

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1: So Ruby, why? So the fact you don't know what your friends do you have any idea what they do?
2: Yeah, I had this realization, like even friends that I've had since elementary school, I'm like, I kind of know what they do. Like I know she's an SLP, but I don't really know what her day to day is like. And then I also realized a lot of people know I work in radio, but they don't know what my day to day is like, right? Mm-hmm. They know
1: what is
2: like,
3: tell us, Ruby.
1: Yeah, we're all going to get it out. Just expose it now.
2: No, it's not about me right now. but it was just interesting. I'm like, why do we do this? Like so many friends that I just don't really know what they do for work.
3: I'm the same way, but I actually literally sat down and asked them. And I was like, hey, I realized like I really don't know what you do for work. And then she's like, oh, I work
2: like,
3: in HR.
2: Like, I know
3: HR.
2: You have a job.
1: Ruby, by the way, I have to tell people what I do all the time. Michaela, at the IR Radio Music Festival, mm-hmm. was that security guy not having it? Like, he was not letting me come backstage, want to know what I did.
4: Yeah, I know. I was like, he's hosting the show.
1: But he didn't care.
4: He didn't care.
1: The guy says, I can't go back here.
3: Where's your credential?
5: Yeah, you got to have your badge on.
4: He recognized you, but I had your credential, so I showed him. I was like, he's not lying. This is his credential.
1: He goes, I recognize you, but you need to be wearing your credential. Yeah. Oh. And Michaela had it around her neck.
3: Well, because they don't want us going on stage with the credentials and all that.
5: Yeah, you're not supposed to take pictures with them.
1: So, Ruby, we have to explain what we do all the time.
2: Yeah.
1: But I understand. It's not because it doesn't make them different. It doesn't change your point of view from them. Michaela's friends want to have a PowerPoint party to explain their jobs. They want to get together and go into all the detail. Yep. That's too much.
6: 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Gotta hit the road. Gotta hit the road. The sun in

have a movie on the weekend here in Saudi Arabia, and on your next Byron Cook Show, your weekend watch list. What new movies are worth seeing this weekend? It'll be led by the Tom Cruise dark comedy called Digger. Looks like it could be worth seeing. Abdullah from Jeddah, our resident movie nerd, will run through all the big movies on your weekend watch list. That's after 7 a.m. on your next Byron Cook Show, NBC La.

0: 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Michaela, what happened?
1: Are you all right?
0: Michaela being stuck in the elevator.
2: So I still have PTSD. I was alone.
3: I feel like that's even scarier.
2: And it literally like jolted and made a huge bang when I was trying to go down to the lobby. And my heart immediately started pounding. And I get claustrophobic really easily. So thank God no one was in it with me. But I was like, what do I do? Like, I don't know what to do. Do I hit the emergency button? And then it started to go down again. And then a big bang, it happened again. And it shook. And it finally made it to the 14th floor. And I jumped, ran out. And people tried to get in. And I was like, no, don't get in. No. It's broken. No. And we couldn't even get back down for like another 5 minutes because that elevator wouldn't go down. So when you hit the button to get another elevator, that door would just open.
3: It's terrible.
0: So what was the problem? And did the light?

0: It's go off in it, because that can be worse.
1: No, okay. I think they did flicker though. So
0: yeah, I get stuck in elevators all the time. I was going up to the ball on New Year's Eve and I got
2: stuck. All the time, like twice in your life.
0: 8 years old in Hilton Head, South Carolina, and up to the ball on New Year's Eve, I got stuck.
1: That's scary.
3: It's probably a sign.
0: But you were a good person by warning those people on 14. Don't enter. Yeah, don't risk
1: your
0: life.
1: But I didn't get to tell anybody, so hopefully no one else got stuck.
3: Well, too late now. 2016,
2: yeah.
0: What?
2: When you got stuck in the elevator.
3: 11 years ago, Ryan.
0: What's the point you're making? I'm trying to figure out the point.
2: All the time you said you get stuck in the elevator.
3: 10 years ago.
0: But the point you guys are making, it's fine. That was like yesterday.

0: Alex Warren. You're taking me out
1: of the ordinary. Feel good hits. What's up? This is our Larson. Midnight sun kiss, get under the rest, guys. All day, every day.
0: Yo, what's up, guys? This is Eugene.
1: On NBC Loud, Saudi's number one hit music station.

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1: All right.
2: Amelia's on the line. 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Is it weird for your friend to only post your nights out to close friends on Instagram?
3: No, I prefer that.
2: Next. Hang on. It's NBC Loud.

0: 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So, Amelia, your friend only posts your nights out to close friends on Instagram. What's going on here? What's the issue?
1: Yeah, I need to know if I'm being too sensitive about something my friend does on Instagram. Whenever we go out together, dinners, concerts, whatever, she only posts pictures to her close friend story. She never puts us on her regular story. At first, I didn't think anything of it, but then I noticed she'll post other friends on her main story all the time. Same kind of nights out, same kind of pictures, and they're getting posted for everyone to see. It's starting to make me wonder if she's embarrassed of me or doesn't want certain people to know she's hanging out with me. Do I ask her why she only puts me on close friends, or am I reading way too much into her Instagram?
0: So, Amelia, a famous quote pops into my mind when I think about this. And listen carefully. It's not a long quote, but I think it's going to shed some light. Worrying is imagining the wrong future on purpose. I wouldn't worry about this. I wouldn't stress so much about it. There are a lot of other things in life that deserve your attention. I don't think this is one of them.
2: I think it's a benefit. Honestly, I when I post close friends, that's only a certain amount of people that get to see those pictures and videos. I'm like, that's a privilege to be my close friends.
0: I think it's a good thing. Good luck on this. Thank you very much for reaching out. NBC Live.

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1: Mental health struggles can impact anybody, everybody, right? 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
2: You used to call me on my... 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

Of a movie on the weekend here in Saudi Arabia, and on your next Byron Cook Show, your weekend watch list. What new movies are worth seeing this weekend? It'll be led by the Tom Cruise dark comedy called Digger. Looks like it could be worth seeing. Abdullah from Jeddah, our resident movie nerd, will run through all the big movies on your weekend watch list. That's after 7 a.m.

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1: Seacrest, it's Nitani here. I have a confession to make. It happens when I travel a bit. I'm not even aware I do it until I'm called out by it. Like, for example, if I were to be in London.
2: Why?
1: I speak English with an accent sometimes.
2: Yeah, I do that. Why do you do that?
3: Like, you speak broken English?
2: Yeah.
1: I speak broken English. Because sometimes people speak broken English to me and I speak it back.
2: Oh my God.
1: And it's ridiculous. And I don't know. I don't even know I'm doing it. And so when I go over there, I'll say things like, having a bit of a get-together tonight. Oh, a bit of one. I'm quite happy.
2: That is so bizarre.
1: Quite.
2: Mind the gap.
1: Mind the gap?
2: Yes, when you're getting onto the subway or like the...
1: Oh, mind the gap.
2: Mind the gap. That is
1: so
2: everywhere.
1: Much more pleasant than watch out for that.
2: Yeah, exactly. Watch your step.
1: It's just prettier, right? Oh.
2: And the loo.
1: The loo.
2: I know.
1: If I ask where the loo is here, people will laugh at me.
2: Elevators are the lift.
1: The lift.
2: I know. So pretty.
1: The car park, not the garage.
2: Exactly.
1: The car park. The flat. Mm-hmm. To me, the flat is a coffee.
4: Look. If you had... one shot, one opportunity to seize everything you ever wanted. One moment, did you capture it?

0: Hey, it is Ryan Seacrest on NBC Loud. We are going to bounce out of here. But I got to tell you, tomorrow, we're back.
1: We will talk to you then.
0: Have a good one. It's NBC Loud.

Love a movie on the weekend here in Saudi Arabia, and on your next Byron Cook show, your weekend watch list. What new movies are worth seeing this weekend? It'll be led by the Tom Cruise dark comedy called Digger. Looks like it could be worth seeing. Abdullah from Jeddah, our resident movie nerd, will run through all the big movies on your weekend watch list. 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